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0: T-Pain, Mike Jones on the way. 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

Very excited that Snoop is going to be at this year's iHeartRadio Music Festival in Las Vegas. 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

I've been watching Love Island USA. I'm going to say, oh, wait, you know what? I was about to talk about what I saw last night's episode, but I realized some people have not caught up, and I don't want to ruin it for everybody, but make sure you get caught up. 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
0: Yeah. That's tomorrow on the Jubal Show. Yeah.

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0: Ludacris, stand up on Jammin' 107.5. You're rocking with your friend Becky Mitz on this Monday evening. 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

I'm telling you right now, Jay-Z has something up his sleeve. 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He's doing a lot of performances for something that he probably has coming out soon with Jammin' 107.5.

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0: 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Yeah.

0: 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You're hanging out with your friend Becky Mitz, and Portland celebrates Pride. 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

0: Usher and Jeezy on Jammin' 107.5. You're hanging out with your friend Becky Mitz. I hope that you are having a great Monday after your 4th of July weekend. 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

0: And for adults with type 2 diabetes and known heart disease, Jardiance can lower the risk of cardiovascular death too. 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

Jammin' 107.5, you're hanging out with your friend Becky Mitz on this Monday evening. And have you heard that Lil Wayne, I don't know, he's been a bit of a menace recently. First of all, he was a no-show at his first show on his tour. Then he was late to the second concert in New Hampshire. And you can see the video of his DJ who was not happy.

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your thing. Just make sure you ahead of the game. 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Papa, Hooter can't tell you slave again. No sign. Picture black saying, oh yes.

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0: 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I got five on that. 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
2: I think compliance is a very important part of all relationships, don't you?
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2: Compliance is nice. 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Anyway, what's that about? 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It's the Jubal Show.

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3: Hey, what's up? It's the Jubal Show's Dirty Little Secret. You have one?
4: I sure do.
3: Yay. Yes. What is it?
4: So I was at work and basically for months led to believe I was going to get a raise.
5: Hey, congrats.
4: So I started planning my life around that, right? Yeah. And then that ended up not happening. I didn't get the raise and in fact was totally gaslit. Like it was never a thing. It wasn't going to happen. And I was so angry about that, that I put water in my boss's gas tank.
5: Oh, wow. What does that do to the car?
4: So he had to buy a whole new engine because like it did damage. Like it was misfiring and stalling out and it was like needed to be replaced completely.
5: Oh, no. Well,
3: he doesn't know that you did it?
4: No, no idea. Like doesn't even suspect at all.
5: So like, are you kind of secretly happy about this?
4: No. The worst part of this is that actually like right after I did this, he called me into his office and I got the raise.
5: Oh no.
3: So you had poured the water in and then you got a raise and had the car hadn't started messing up yet at that time?
4: No, it was shortly after. But
3: so
4: no,
3: you just
4: I
3: knew
4: was
3: it was
4: too late to do anything.
5: Wow.
3: Oh.
5: Well,
3: thank you for telling us your dirty little secret.
4: Yeah, thank you for hearing me.
0: What's your dirty little secret? 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
1: How would you like to have an extra side hustle that pays $3,000 a month?
2: Yeah.
1: Jubal Show. Well, one company is hiring for a crazy new position, and it's really easy to get the job. Also, what the job is insane, and we'll tell you right after this. It's the Jubal Show.

0: How would you like to get paid to break up with people?
1: This
0: is a Jubal show. Well, that could be a real possibility because dating.com is hiring a chief breakup officer.
2: I think I'd be really good at this.
0: To basically dump people.
2: Wow.
0: So, and if you don't want somebody, if you don't want to dump somebody yourself, you can hire the chief breakup officer to dump people for you.
1: That's crazy.
0: Very easy. And the job actually pays $3,000 a month to end other people's relationships for them.
2: Mm-hmm.
0: The listing explains that they're looking for someone with exceptional emotional intelligence.
2: Yeah, that's me.
0: Strong communication skills and a deep understanding of modern dating.
2: Also me.
1: I got all those. I've never been in a relationship, but I understand them. I've heard you guys talk about them enough to be like, yeah, man, you shouldn't have me with him. I got you.
0: Dating.com is hiring a chief breakup officer, somebody who will break up with your significant other for you. And it is a part-time position that pays $3,000 a month, and it's fully remote. Here are the qualifications that they said in order to dump people professionally for a part-time job. Surviving at least 3 breakups and living to tell the tale.
2: Check.
1: That's rude. What does that tell me? Congratulations. You also know how much it hurts to break up with someone, so you too want to call someone else to break up with them?
2: Victoria, while I understand that you think you understand what it's like to be broken up with,
0: Victoria's never had a relationship.
2: There is no way to describe what a broken heart feels like, especially your first broken heart. Your first broken heart is unimaginable pain that you can't describe. It's just because you don't know what to do with all of that emotion. And until you experience that, you can't speak on it.
1: Okay, that I understand. But what does that have to do with me breaking up with you?
0: Right.
1: Nothing. Well, all I have to do is be like, hey, man, she's not feeling it anymore.
0: It's true, right?
1: Sorry.
0: Maybe that's the best way to do it is hire somebody like Victoria, who's never been in a relationship, to be the chief executive breakup officer for dating.com, because then you just rip the Band-Aid off.
3: Yeah, there's no emotion.
0: You wouldn't be sitting there like playing with you. She's like, yeah, he wants to break up with you, so you guys are done, I guess.
3: Bye.
0: Anyway.
3: Bye.
1: The way I see it is they're going to end up trying to go back and forth with you, being like, no, but I love her. No, but all this. And Nina would get caught up in it.
2: You're right. I'd be on the phone for an hour
1: versus me. I'd be like, hey man, I got 30 minutes and I got like 50 calls to make.
2: Yeah, you're right.
1: Don't tell you I can like Instacart you something.
2: You do it,
1: really,
2: Victoria. You do it.
3: I can Instacart you something.
0: Talking about how dating.com is hiring a chief breakup officer. They'll pay you $3,000 a month to just break up with people for other people. And some of the other job qualifications, if you want the job, are you have to survive at least 3 breakups and live to tell the tale. You also have friends that trust you with their most complicated relationship dilemmas. So if your friends talk to you about their relationship issues, that's another qualification that you need to have in order to get the job.
2: Check. I mean, that's definitely me, but I don't need to tell you guys that.
1: I mean, Nina's told me so many of her
2: that's true,
1: crazy stories. I think I've covered them all. Also, between all of you guys in the room, I think we're good.
0: Also, another qualification that you need to have in order to be the chief breakup officer at dating.com and make an easy $3,000 a month by just breaking up with people. They say you have to understand the difference between a relationship, a situationship, and whatever it's complicated means.
1: Ooh.
2: Yeah.
1: Well, that gets a little harder.
3: Does it?
2: I got you.
1: That's what I mean. I might need to call Nina and do like, hey, can we do a 3-way call real quick?
2: Actually, Victoria, I think if we both did it together as a tag team, it would be way more efficient because then like you could deal with them and I would give you all of the ammo.
1: All the knowledge.
2: Yeah.
1: Because what is the difference between a situationship, a relationship, and a... What was the last one?
0: It's complicated.
1: It's complicated. You might as well just not call it a relationship. If it's a situationship,
2: Call it a relationship either.
1: Exactly. You're not breaking up with anyone because you weren't even in a relationship to begin with. Sorry,
0: there you
1: homie.
0: Go. That would be the conversation that you would have, Victoria, if you called them to break up. Like, hey, this thing is complicated and that's no longer working for my client.
1: My client. Yeah. So y'all weren't anything, so I can't break up with you, but like I'm just cutting ties, you know?
2: But that also hurts really bad. Situation breakups suck.
1: Okay, but if you're calling someone to break up with whoever you're with to begin with, you don't want to be nice to them because you're calling them. Like, you're having someone else break up with the person for you.
2: Yeah.
0: It just shows how much people don't want to have those conversations and break up with somebody. Because it does suck to have to break up with somebody. It does. We're talking about how dating.com is hiring a chief breakup officer. It's a part-time job that pays $3,000 a month, and it's very easy to apply. One of the other qualifications is you have to stay calm under pressure. So yeah, you can't freak out. Like, you can't be a chief breakup officer and then also be breaking down at the same time that you're telling them.
2: Yeah.
0: You got to be calm and even.
3: Why would you be so emotionally attached to somebody else's relationship?
2: Because you feel them. Because you're an empathetic human being that understands the pain.
3: You're doing a job. They're paying you.
1: Absolutely. We got to cut this thing short. Let's go, buddy. Yeah. I got lots to do today, and you are one of them.
3: I got $9,000 on the books right now. We need to get to the next one.
2: But honestly, think about the times that you did get broken up with. Did you really want to sit there and have a conversation about it?
1: Never have.
2: I just wanted to be like, okay, thanks, bye.
0: Yeah. I mean, most people, when they're getting broken up with, will say that they want to have more of a conversation, but really, it's probably best if you don't.
3: Yeah.
0: You
3: know? It's usually the person that's being broken up with that wants
0: more of the conversation.
3: Yeah.
0: And the person that's usually doing the breakup might play into that conversation because they feel bad. And
3: right.
0: So they're like, okay, but I just want to go. Like, I wanted to get this done and leave. I've got plans.
3: Yeah.
1: You got things to do. What would you say is harder, breaking up with someone or being broken up with? What hurts more or what's harder to do?
3: I don't know if I've ever been broken up with.
0: I've only had to break up with people, so.
2: I've been broken up with.
1: Wait, no one's done both? Are you serious, guys? For me,
0: in relationships, I've always hoped that I would be the one getting broken up with.
3: You wait so long waiting for it to happen.
0: I mean, like, man, it seems like they hate me. But my relationship history has been very bad because of trauma that I learned from a child that I carried with me. So I was always finding the same people.
3: Right.
0: And relationships were never good, but they would hate me and they'd want to stay still. You know, and I'm like, dude, they've got to be about to break up with me. Like, I know I need to leave them, but I also know that I'm very codependent and it's going to be very hard for me to have this conversation. Also, I don't want to have this conversation again because it hurts every single time to see this person who says they love you, but also kind of hates you.
3: If I hold on for one more week, they'll end it.
0: Exactly, but they never do, so then you have to have the conversation, and it's terrible. So I only know breaking up with people, and it sucks breaking up with somebody. They also say your last qualification if you want the job of being the chief breakup officer at dating.com is you have to be able to turn messy situations into respectful goodbyes.
1: Easy. 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Yep.
0: I'm Victoria, and you've just been broken up with by me. 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Bye.
3: Tell a friend.
0: All right, your phone break happens every single hour on the 20s. 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
2: Hello?
3: Hey, I was looking for Anakin's mommy.
2: Yes, who's this?
3: My name is Tom Bobrick. I'm calling from Elementary. I'm actually the substitute teacher today in your son Anakin's class, so I thought I'd give you a call. Talk to you for a moment.
2: Okay, is Anakin okay?
3: Oh, yeah, everything's fine with little Anakin. He's doing great today in class. You know, I've been a substitute teacher here for a while, so I've known Anakin for a couple of years now. I also have seen you pick him up from time to time, so thought I'd just give you a ring because I had a question for you.
2: Who is this again?
3: My name is Tom Bobrick. I'm a substitute teacher here at Elementary.
2: Okay, and what is the problem?
3: The problem is you got a hot mommy. I'm just going to say it.
2: Excuse me?
3: Yeah, I'm just going to throw it out there. You got a hot mommy.
2: What are you talking about?
3: So I was on the dating apps the other day. Not that I need them, but I was on it perusing like I do. And I noticed that there was somebody new that came up when I was swiping. And I've also seen her pick up Anakin before. And your mom is on the dating apps. Is that correct?
2: Wait, what? Mm-hmm. What are you talking about? This is wildly inappropriate. What are you calling about?
3: Before you say it's inappropriate, I was not on Tinder on the school's time. I was at home last night drinking some vino and swiping on Tinder, and I came across your mommy, and all I could think was, when can Mr. Bobrick get a shot?
2: Are you kidding me right now? I'm going to have to talk to somebody else because you should not be calling me like that.
3: Who I was wondering if you could talk to would be...
2: I don't even know who you are. I'm going to call the principal of the school. I'm going to do something. This is disgusting. Okay, what are you doing?
3: It's not the principal who wants a date with your mommy. It's Mr. Tom Bobrick.
2: What are you talking about? My mom?
3: I'm just saying, before I swiped on her, since she is a grandmother to one of the students here at the school, I thought it would be inappropriate if I just went ahead and swiped on her and matched with her. I figured it'd be more personal if I called you and asked for permission to date your mommy.
2: No, absolutely not. I don't even know who you are.
3: Tom Bobrick. If you think about it.
2: This is weird and you're talking about my mom.
3: Well, I thought you would see it as respectful because, you know, I wanted to get your permission so that in case, you know, I end up at a Thanksgiving dinner, it's not going to be weird for little Anakin.
2: No, absolutely not. My mom would never be with somebody like you. You're a weirdo. You're growling over the phone. You're being a creep. You are disgusting. No, and I'm absolutely going to report you. Are you out of your mind?
3: How about this? Today, when you're picking up little Anakin from school, why don't I just come out and talk to you a little bit? Maybe if we could meet face to face, you might let me date your mommy.
2: No, you're not going to go anywhere near me. You're not going to talk to me. If anything, you could talk to my husband that's coming with me so he can whoop your ass because you are disgusting.
3: Are you talking about your husband, Tommy?
2: Excuse me?
3: Your husband's name is Tommy, right?
2: Oh, my God. How do you know everything? This is so weird.
3: Oh, because Tommy actually emailed me. This is actually Jubal from the Jubal Show doing a phone prank on you, and Tommy wanted me to prank you.
2: Are you kidding me?
3: He said your mom just joined the dating apps, and you're scared she's going to meet a loser, so he wanted to mess with you.
2: Oh, my God. I hate him so much. I literally thought there was a weirdo at the school. I was so scared.
3: Well, hey, now that your mom is single, though, do you mind?
2: No. Oh, my God.
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3: It's time for Nina's What's Trending.
4: Well, it happened exactly the way that they said it would. TNT are officially married.
5: Oh!
4: Yeah, but Victoria says she thinks she has a theory as to why they decided to get married at Madison Square Garden. And we will get to that in just a second. But first, I hope you had a wonderful 4th of July weekend. I hope that you were all safe and you saw the fireworks and I'm sure you all look cute. Did you happen to see Joey Chestnut smash 66 hot dogs in 10 minutes?
5: I'm sorry, what?
4: Yes, the Nathan's Hot Dog Eating Contest is legendary and it happens every year on the 4th of July. And Joey Chestnut has won 18 times.
5: Whoa.
4: He wins a mustard belt. Which is pretty sick, but, you know, competitive eating is a real deal. He did not beat his record, which was 71 hot dogs,
5: oh
4: which he had
5: gosh.
4: done No, I'm sorry. His record amount is 76 hot dogs that he did in 2021. Last year, he ate 70.5. This year, he went down again and ate 66. I guess maybe his stomach's getting a little sick of him. But he still got a $10,000 prize.
5: Whoa.
4: And the mustard belt. And lastly, it happened the way that everybody said it would. Taylor and Travis got married at Madison Square Garden.
5: Yeah.
4: And when I tell you I've got an update, I've got a list of all of the things that you need to know.
5: Ooh.
4: So first of all, the rehearsal dinner, they gave out gifts to everybody that were diamond encrusted champagne flutes.
5: What?
4: Then, yeah, diamond encrusted. And I was just so surprised as you're just scrolling through social media, you're seeing like all of these celebrities. Yeah. Are they actually friends with all these people? Adam Sandler officiated the wedding. And I know that Travis was in a movie with Adam, so that makes a little bit more sense. When we're talking about the people from Good Morning America that were there, it was like...
5: They were there?
4: And don't get mad at me for saying this because I am very happy for them and I'm not trying to throw any shade whatsoever. But it feels like... If you weren't invited to this, because all of the people that are anybody were invited, whether they're friends with them or not, it seems. So people have also described what it looked like inside. Some people saying it was like Alice in Wonderland and the Wizard of Oz.
5: Oh, wow.
4: I know.
5: I think, okay, my theory of why they actually have it in MSG.
4: Okay.
5: It's because that is the biggest place you can build your own setup. Like I saw someone talk about how no one's going, Taylor Swift isn't going to have just like a cute little like, archway and like all the chairs set up. Like, no, like she's gonna build a set. They like built a whole wedding set in MSG, and I feel like it's the biggest place you could do it without no one seeing, like without paparazzi not seeing it.
4: Yeah, because she could definitely do that at anywhere. A winery in France, but
5: then there'd be tons of paparazzi, like the helicopters flying around.
4: Yeah,
5: like there's nowhere I don't think that girl could go where they would not be helicoptering.
4: Yeah, that's true.
5: So she did it. I was like, oh my gosh, that makes so much more sense. That's why she did it at MSG, because it's covered.
4: Yeah, it's true.
5: And they could like black out everything, like coming, like cars would come in, tents would close, people get out, and then the cars would go through.
4: But check this out. You're going to want to be one of those friends that gets invited even if you met once, because they had a game night at their reception where guests were winning Cartier watches and designer handbags.
5: What?
4: I mean.
5: What?
4: Yeah.
5: Oh,
4: I don't know. I don't know. Stevie Nicks did perform. Her brother. I mean.
5: Nina, you met her once. Well, how come you weren't invited?
4: Great call. I don't know. I didn't spend enough time drinking my apple martini with her
5: for
4: that to happen.
5: Try harder.
4: Oh, she is a doll.
5: Need to try a little harder. Come on.
4: I still side-eye some of the choices. But hey, you know what? If I give you my word is my bond. And apparently she forgot about me. So anyway, more details will probably continue to roll out as the days move forward, but that is what's trending.
3: To Catch a Cheater is coming up right after this.

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2: If you're just joining us for today's To Catch a Cheater, Sarah is on the phone and she thinks that her husband of 8 years named Chris might be messing around. So we're about to call him and pretend to be from the grocery store that he's a rewards card member and tell him that he's this month's lucky winner of free flowers delivered from our floral department. And we'll see if he believes that. And if he does, we'll see who we send the flowers to, either his wife or to somebody else. And then hopefully we'll catch him cheating if he is. Hopefully he's not though, Sarah. But before we do that, Sarah, why don't you remind us why you think your husband Chris might be cheating again?
3: Yeah, he was caught by my friend. Well, he was pictured by my friend having nachos with some bag at a restaurant. And also, he withdrew $500 cash from our account earlier that day.
2: Okay, that's strange.
4: Very. Mm-hmm.
2: Well, here we go. I'm going to dial his phone number right now, and we'll see if he sends the flowers to you or to somebody else. Here we go.
5: Hello.
2: Hi, this is Corbett calling from Grocers. I was looking for our rewards card member named Chris.
5: What is this regarding again?
2: I'm calling from Grocers, and please don't hang up. This is not a marketing phone call. I'm actually calling with a big congratulations and thank you for your business. You're this month's winner. Congrats.
5: All right. What did I win?
2: Well, every single month we choose one rewards card member who gets a free gift from us. And this month it's flowers delivered from our floral department. It's absolutely free. You can send them wherever you like. Ooh. 36 long stem red roses, a box of candy or chocolate, and a card to send to anybody that you want.
5: Oh, very cool. Awesome. Yeah. Thank you so much, guys.
2: Well, thank you for your business. I mean, it's super simple. You'll get confirmations on everything before we're even off the phone. But I can take the information down right now if you already know who you want to send them to. If not, I can set up a time and call you back. Or you're always welcome to come down to the store, whatever is easier for you.
5: Absolutely. Let's go with send the flowers to, I'll give you the address as well. But Emily is the name.
2: And Emily, you said Emily.
5: Emily, yeah.
2: Okay, and do you want to put anything on a card to Emily?
5: Oh, yeah. You could say, you and me against the world. You're the best. That'd be perfect.
2: You and me against the world.
3: Who the hell is Emily?
5: Hello?
2: Hey, Chris. This is actually a radio show. It's called The Jubal Show.
4: Yeah, hi, I'm Nina.
6: Hi, I'm Victoria.
2: And my name is Jubal, and we do a segment on the show that's called To Catch a Cheater, where if you think your significant other is cheating on you, you see who they send flowers to, and that's your wife, Sarah, who wants to know who Emily is.
4: We all do.
3: My friend saw you at the bar sharing nachos with that little bag of a girlfriend that you have. Who the hell is she? She's the best? What, you think that your wife of 8 years would be the best? What the hell are you doing? And you took out $500. Did you give her $500 in cash of our money?
5: First of all, you got to calm down, all right? Yes, I gave her $500.
3: Calm down. You're the one that's cheating.
2: Yeah.
3: Gary told me to calm down.
5: All right, you have to. I did. Yes, I did give her $500. And no, I'm not.
3: Why?
5: No, I am not cheating. I know this looks really, really bad. It looks terrible. I know this.
2: Yeah, you just sent flowers to a woman named Emily and said, you're the best, me and you against the world.
4: And you gave her...
5: Well, she is the best.
4: Okay.
3: She is the best. Who is?
5: And I know I've been acting weird and probably look suspicious, but, you know, she's not my girlfriend. Mm-hmm. She is an attorney.
3: Oh, okay.
4: That doesn't make anything better, though.
5: Yeah. She's an attorney.
3: What do you mean an attorney?
5: Okay.
3: Are you telling me you want a divorce? What the hell are you doing, man?
5: Oof. No, like you have to calm down.
3: We could have talked about it. You don't have to get an attorney behind my back with my money.
5: You're not listening, all right? You're not calming down, so you're not listening. So you're just talking over me, and I can't explain myself.
2: I mean, you just told her you're getting a lawyer. If I was married to you, Chris, I would think the same thing that maybe you're planning on divorcing me.
5: I understand that you guys think that, and this is crazy that you called me on a radio show to do this, but I know you're upset, and I know it doesn't look good, and I promise you I'm not cheating, and I definitely never, never, ever have, and I don't want to divorce you. So that's not what this is about.
4: Spit it out.
5: I have been keeping a secret. I have been keeping a secret, though. All right?
3: Okay, what?
5: So,
3: what?
5: Because I knew if I told you this, you would shut it down and you'd get upset at me. So, Emily's a, yep, Emily's an attorney. Let me speak, please. Emily's an attorney, and I hired her to sue the Golden Dragon.
4: The what?
1: Are you serious?
2: What?
4: What is
2: What
4: that?
2: Is the Golden Dragon? I don't understand.
1: The Golden Dragon is an all-you-can-eat buffet that banned Chris for life because every Sunday he'd go there and bring, like, Ziploc bags and Tupperware so he could have lunches for the week.
4: No, you did not.
1: He's been pissed off ever since he got banned and has been saying he was going to sue them. I thought he was joking. I cannot believe we're asking this.
5: I told you you would shut it down.
2: You've been meeting with a lawyer so you can sue an all-you-can-eat buffet that you were banned from.
5: That's right. She's not just a lawyer. She's a bad lawyer. The Golden Dragon's going down. It's not going to know what hit him.
4: She said you have a case.
5: I'm sorry. I know it sounds silly. I'm sorry you thought I was cheating. I would never cheat on you. I told you I drive by the Golden Dragon every day, and it's like taunting me, so I finally wanted to do something about it. And I'm going to show them. I'm going to show them who's the boss. That's right. Daddy needs his crab legs for the week. Yeah, I can show you our paperwork, and I'd like you to try to be by my side the day we go to court and support me on that.
4: Absolutely not. How embarrassing.
1: No, there's no way I'm going to court with you so that you can sue an all-you-can-eat buffet for banning you. It's embarrassing.
5: Okay, well, you know, Emily, don't ask me to, you know, for a loan or any money when I make a killing off this Netflix docuseries. Trust me, it's going to happen. The Golden Dragon's going down.
4: Wow.
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2: It's almost time for your Dirty Little Secret. It's The Jubal Show, and you never know what you're going to hear in a Dirty Little Secret. And if you want to hear all the Dirty Little Secrets, you can always go to thejubalshow.com. But a brand new one is coming up right after this.

0: Nation. Guaranteed human.
1: What, am I some sort of a mentally challenged airhead?
2: No, not even. I didn't say that. I was like, why am I even listening to begin with?
1: You're a virgin who can't drive.
3: It's almost time for America's favorite trivia game, You versus Victoria. Your chance to take on our own Victoria Ramirez in a game of trivia for Tame Impala tickets. So go to thejubalshow.com if you think that you can beat Victoria.
4: Yeah.
3: Okay.
4: Well, that's all you have right now.
3: You don't get the girl. Here we go. We'll play You versus Victoria next.

0: you don't have enough money.
1: Okay. Right here. It says right here in this account, we have $401,000.
0: Jackpot.
1: You missed it.
0: Nope. That says you have a 401k account.
2: It's time for America's favorite trivia game, You versus Victoria. Your chance to take on Victoria Ramirez in a game of trivia for Tame Impala tickets. And let's meet today's contestant for You versus Victoria, Adam. What's up, Adam? How are you?
3: Good. Great to be here.
2: Yeah. It's great to have you on, Adam. Do you think you can beat Victoria?
4: Okay. You know.
3: Oh, we're going to sure try.
5: That's nice of you to say.
4: It didn't sound all that convincing.
5: It kind of did.
4: What? Seriously?
2: All right, we're going to send Victoria out of the studio. And while she's leaving, Adam, the game is played like this. You have 30 seconds to answer as many questions as possible. If you don't know one, just say pass. And Victoria has to beat you outright to win, okay?
3: Okay.
2: Okay, we're still waiting for Victoria to leave. I don't know if she got distracted with something, but anyway, the door is closing. Okay, closed. And your time, Adam, starts now.
5: What is the most stolen food in the world?
3: Pass.
5: What is the largest internal organ in the human body?
3: The lower intestine.
5: What animal has the highest blood pressure?
3: Oh, my God. Dogs.
5: What is the maximum score possible with one dart?
3: 20.
5: What element was discovered on the sun before it was discovered on Earth?
3: Oh,
5: I know these were hard. I'm sorry.
2: All right.
3: We failed on that one.
2: Bring Victoria back into the studio. And while she's getting settled and putting on her headphones and stuff, Adam, what is something interesting that you would like the world to know about you today?
3: I'm always a smiling guy. It goes a long ways.
5: Aww.
2: Have you ever, like, anybody ever given you anything? Like, when you're walking down the street, they're like, hey, that's a great smile. Here's $1,000,000. Anything like that ever happen?
6: I wish.
3: It hasn't gone that far for me yet.
2: Okay. Yet. One day, I hope. Yet. Yeah.
4: What was the question?
3: One day, yep.
2: I asked him what's something that he would like people to know about him. And he wants people to know that he has a great smile and they should give him $1,000,000 when they see him on the street.
4: Well, that's cute.
2: Victoria, what's something you would like the world to know about you?
4: I'm, like, really tired.
6: It's the same thing every day.
5: I know.
4: I'm tired. Always I'm hungry. What the world? It's a pretty big question. Wait me a second. Give me a second.
5: Your time is up.
4: Yeah. Wait a second. I have something.
6: We haven't even started the quiz yet.
5: On to the next.
4: I'm single.
5: Hey.
6: Oh, okay.
5: Something the world doesn't already know.
6: Hey, she was shooting a shot,
4: what
6: though.
4: What is your problem, okay?
5: Right. I don't know. I just feel like it.
4: Yeah, for no reason.
5: You do
4: no
5: it to me
4: for that.
5: All the time.
2: 30 seconds to answer as many questions as possible. If you don't know one, just say pass. And you have to beat Adam outright to win. And Adam, you can tell Victoria when to go.
3: Good luck. Ready, set, go.
5: What is the most stolen food in the world?
4: Hot dogs.
5: What is the largest internal organ in the human body?
4: The largest organ, your kidney. That's not right.
5: What animal has the highest blood pressure?
4: It's not your kidney. What else? What other organs do I? No. What was it? Wait, what?
5: What animal has the highest blood pressure?
4: A cheetah.
5: What is the maximum score possible with one dart?
4: Huh? Bullseye.
5: What element was discovered on the sun before it was discovered on Earth?
4: None. We haven't gotten close to the sun like that. What'd you say?
2: Hot dogs.
4: Hot dogs? Bro, you're like, no help.
2: All right, let's send it over to the scoreboard and see how you guys did with our scoreboard producer Freeze.
6: Barn burner today, folks. 0-0.
4: Ooh.
2: Nice.
3: Oh, my God.
2: Guess what, Adam? That means you and that award-winning smile just beat Victoria, though.
4: Hey.
2: Because she has to beat you outright to win. Congratulations, you won Tame Impala tickets just for playing. And let's get the answers now with Nina.
5: Is it messed up that I feel like I won on the days that they're 0-0?
4: Nina,
6: you
4: did not win.
5: The most stolen food in the world is cheese.
4: What?
5: The largest internal organ in the human body is the liver.
4: Who's stealing cheese?
5: The animal that has the highest blood pressure. Actually, there were a lot of cheese thefts, like, recently.
2: I actually wrote down cheese.
5: You
2: said it, yeah. My guess was cheese.
4: I don't believe you.
5: Genius.
2: I just, in my mind, I just pictured some weird person being like, I steal cheese.
4: Okay.
2: I was like, what was in my head? And
4: so
2: I was
4: you
2: like,
4: wrote down cheese in your mind? Yeah.
2: I wrote it down right here.
6: I was thinking cheese like cheddar.
2: It says cheese under there.
6: Cheddar is money.
5: Does it say cheese?
4: Bro.
2: You can see where I wrote cheese.
5: It does say cheese.
4: But it looks like he I saw an S instead of a C. Homie, you know what told us? C-H.
2: Sheesh. I like myself some of that yellow sheesh. It's fun to say it like that.
6: It looks weird when you say it.
2: Can you give me some Parmesan sheesh, please?
5: The animal with the highest blood pressure is a giraffe. The maximum score possible with one dart is 60. And the element that was discovered on the sun before it was discovered on Earth is helium.
4: I don't think either of them.
6: How did they discover anything on the sun?
4: They have. That's right. Why that one is wrong. And also, have you checked the blood pressure of a cheetah? Those things run fast. They're always like on their feet. I think that one has
2: for sure.
5: I wonder if it's just because giraffes are like so far up there, you know, like
6: I gotta pump the blood all the way up that neck to get to the brain.
4: Yeah. What does that mean? Why does that make it high?
6: It takes pressure to get the blood to go upwards.
3: Yeah.
2: Tell me about it. hey, Adam, thank you for playing.
6: We played
2: Jubal. Victoria. Just same time every single weekday morning. 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
2: Hello?
3: I can't wait to audit you.
2: I'm sorry?
3: It's finally time.
2: I'm sorry, who's this?
3: Oh, I'm sorry. I forgot to introduce myself. Sometimes I get so excited that I skip over the important details. It's just that I've been waiting to talk to you, and I always get so excited for this part.
2: Okay, I appreciate that you're excited. Who is this?
3: Oh, I still haven't introduced myself. Hi, Asher. My name is Juniper, and I'm in the corporate compliance department here at the company where you just started.
2: Juniper.
3: Yes, in corporate compliance.
2: Okay.
3: That's where we make sure the corporation is doing everything and complying with what we need. I think compliance is a very important part of all relationships, don't you?
2: I guess compliance is good.
3: Compliance is nice. It's good when people comply with what they're told. Anyway, I can tell you're sitting down right now and you have excellent posture, and I want to commend you on that.
2: I'm sorry, did you say that I have excellent posture?
3: Yes, you sit up straight like a good boy.
2: And you can hear that in my voice?
3: You're sitting nicely, and I know it. Some people don't sit nicely, I think posture is...
2: I'm sorry.
3: Yes?
2: Are you looking at me right now?
3: Directly at you, no. I'm not looking directly at you, no. I don't know. I'm not in the room. I'm on the phone with you.
2: Wait, you're not looking directly at me? Are you looking at me?
3: Yes, there are cameras.
2: And so you're looking at me through a camera right now?
3: Yes. Think of it sort of like a Zoom meeting, except I'm just looking through the security footage.
2: I am working from home, sir. I am uncomfortable with this.
3: That is a good point. I should have told you that, yes, because you're working from home, I had to install a way to be able to make sure that you were working and your posture was correct. And
2: Who are you? Oh. What is your ID number?
3: Oh, boy, I don't want to talk about ID numbers. I have some trauma associated with that, with the last time I was given a number. And I had to go away for a while, and they gave me a number. But anyway...
2: This is extremely unsettling. I need to know who you are and what department you work for. And I need to know where these cameras are in my home. I think this is illegal.
3: How about I just come up?
2: Come up? No, absolutely not. I'm going to call.
3: Hey, Asher.
2: Right, who the
3: f***
2: are you?
3: Asher, this is actually Jubal from the Jubal Show doing a phone prank on you. And your brother set you up.
2: Wait, what?
3: It's a joke. He said he just started at a new job and he wanted to mess with you.
2: This is my brother's doing?
3: Yes.
2: That mother... that son of a...
3: Well, enjoy the rest of the workday. I don't think there's a camera in your house. Well, I don't know for sure, though.
2: God damn, I am going to get him. You might hear from me. We're going to get him back.
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3: It's time for Nina's What's Trending.
4: There is a teen that is trending this morning for what they found at Goodwill. And it is going to have you running to Goodwill immediately.
5: Uh-oh.
4: I will explain in 1 second. But first, did you guys hear about what happened in San Francisco over the 4th of July weekend?
5: What happened in San Francisco?
4: So Waymo vehicles had to be towed after their batteries died while stuck in heavy 4th of July traffic.
5: Yikes. Oh my.
4: It doesn't say if there were people in them or not, because I'm like, I would die. Because you know the hardest part about that is you probably are going to have to pee, and then you're just going to be sitting there, and then you're going to be so annoyed, and you're watching all of... I would just get out of the car and walk. If they let you out, don't they lock... Or do they lock you in there,
5: they
4: too?
5: They lock you in there? They can't lock you in there like that, because like they're also running into high speed chases and stuff like that. Like,
4: I don't know. I've never been in one. I still keep saying it's something that I want to do, but I hesitate because I'm kind of scared also for moments like this, because that would be really terrible. Anyway, so yeah, they had to get towed. Waymo's roadside assistance team worked to clear the vehicles, and now they're looking into correcting the issues, but we'll see. And lastly, the teen that is trending this morning, oh my gosh, you want to be this person. They went to Goodwill. They spent $3 on a Los Angeles Lakers jacket that they found, only to find out that it's worth as much as $250,000. They posted a photo online. The jacket was authenticated and said to be Wilt Chamberlain's jacket that he wore during the 1972 NBA Finals.
6: Wow.
4: Like, how did that end up at Goodwill in the first place?
6: Yeah, that's crazy.
4: Like, if that's your family, unless you really don't like Wilt Chamberlain and you're like, Uncle Wilt, just, I'm over it, and just got rid of his jacket and somehow it ended up there. I don't really know. But that's incredible. And yeah, you hear about this a lot. You hear a lot about thrifters that are just going and finding stuff that end up being real treasures. So I know you have to have patience for it, but that's why this teen also decided to capitalize on it, start a business, and is selling his finds. So his plan is that it's going to set him up for early retirement. He's 19. But I really like that idea for him. Go ahead, entrepreneur. And that is what's trending.
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0: Jake is on the phone today for a first date follow-up, and he's getting ghosted by Serena. So in a few minutes, we'll call her and see if she'll tell us why she's ghosting him and maybe get him another date. But first, Jake, how long has it been since you heard from Serena?
1: It's been probably about a week and a half.
2: Mm. So have you been trying to get a hold of her?
1: Yeah, I tried to call like a couple times, but I'm trying not to be too pushy. Mm-hmm. But it's been like maybe 2 days since the last time I reached out.
0: Okay. Have you reached out a bunch?
1: I don't think so.
3: What's a bunch?
0: I think more than three times. If somebody's ghosting you, I feel like more than three times is too much.
1: How's two calls and one text?
3: Oh.
0: That's not bad.
3: Yeah.
0: Yeah.
2: Well, I don't know. Two calls counts for like two text messages.
3: Oh.
2: But that's okay. This is where we are now.
0: Did you leave any crying voicemails?
3: Oh.
1: No. Okay. No, I didn't leave any crying voicemails.
0: You might be good.
3: That's a plus. Yeah.
2: Okay, let's talk about the date. How did that go?
1: So we went out to a trivia night at a bar around town, and it was a lot of fun. We had really good vibes. I love trivia, like, and I figured it'd be a great date because it's something interactive.
3: Mm-hmm.
1: We had a lot of fun. We crushed a few rounds, and our chemistry, it was awesome. The drinks were flowing. The team name even became like a little flirty inside joke between me and her by the end of the night.
2: What was the team name?
1: The team name was the Scores. Like you're scoring, you know what I mean?
0: Okay.
2: Okay. Okay, I see where the joke's going.
1: Right. So, and she's also like really, really smart, but not in a like rub it in your face kind.

0: Right in the middle of your first date follow-up, if you're just joining us, Jake is on the phone. He's getting ghosted by Serena, so we're about to call her and see if she'll tell us why she's ghosting him and maybe get him another date if he still wants one. But before we do that, Jake, tell us what happened on your date again real quick.
1: So we went out to go play trivia. We had a really good time, lots of fun chemistry, but I think I might have gotten a little bit too intense, but she didn't seem too bothered about it at that, you know, at when it happened. And we did kiss at the end of the night.
2: But the kiss wasn't kick your leg up kiss. It was just a spark.
3: I love that.
1: Yeah.
2: Okay.
0: All right. You ready for us to call her?
1: Oh, yeah.
0: Okay. Here we go.
4: Hello?
0: Hi, may I speak to Serena, please?
4: This is she.
0: Hey, Serena, how are you? This is a radio show. It's called The Jubal Show.
2: Hi, Serena. My name's Nina.
3: Hi, I'm Victoria.
0: And I'm Jubal. How are you doing?

0: happening?
1: Wait, is this a prank?
0: No, this is not a prank.
1: Okay.
0: Have you ever listened to the Jubal Show before?
1: I'm sorry.
0: No, you don't have to apologize. It's fine. It happens like rarely that somebody doesn't listen. Very rarely, but you know.
2: But maybe you don't want to now, so.
1: Maybe, yeah. I just have to be up really early for work, so I probably just, yeah.
0: Yeah, well,
2: I'll go.
0: Yeah, it's fine. You are starring on it though right now.
1: Oh, okay.
0: We do a segment on the show called the First Date Follow-Up. That's where if you go out with somebody and then you ghost them, they can email us to get you on the phone and ask why you're ghosting them. And somebody emailed us about you.
1: Oh, okay.
0: Do you know who would email us?
1: Not sure.
0: Are you ghosting anyone?
1: I mean, I'm out here dating. I don't know.
0: Okay. His name is Jake.
3: Oh, you ghost a lot of guys?
2: Do you remember him?
1: Oh, my gosh. Okay. Okay, yeah. This is something Jake would do. Like trivia night, Jake?
0: Mm-hmm.
2: Yeah.
3: Trivia night, Jake.
0: Yeah, Trivia Night Jake
2: emailed
0: us.
2: I love that.
0: And he says that it's been a week and a half since you guys hung out. He thought the date was good, but you've been ghosting him. Can you tell us why?
1: God, definitely, Jake. All right. yeah, no, nice enough guy. It's just, Jake is too much.
2: What does that mean?
1: Look, I love a competitive guy, but, you know, we went out for a game of trivia and it turned into like this full blown game show host thing. Like he was standing up and high fiving strangers and just like giving TED talks between rounds and people thought he worked there.
4: Okay. Well, excuse me for like bringing some enthusiasm to the game.
0: Serena, that's Jake. He's on the phone listening and he wants to talk to you.
1: Yeah, no. Hi, Jake. You also accused a group of elderly women of cheating.
0: Yeah, you did?
4: Yeah, they were suspiciously good at pop culture. How are they going to know? Like, how are they going to know this stuff? And I swear I saw one of them looking at their phone.
1: Okay, and let's not also forget that you argued with the trivia host for a solid 5 minutes. I was maybe 19, just reading off a card.
4: Oh. But he was wrong. I was educating him.
1: Jake, the whole bar was chanting for you to sit down.
0: The whole bar chanted for him to sit down?
4: Oh my God, they were not telling me to sit down. They were chanting my name because I was correct.
0: Is that really what happened?
1: Oh my God, Jake. We were losing, all right? I need someone who can handle losing with dignity.
4: Oh, come on. I do handle losing well. It just doesn't happen to me very often.
1: That's what I'm talking about. I mean, it was already bad, but when you threatened to burn down the place because we were losing, that's what
0: you threatened to burn the place down?
4: Come on. It was a joke. I wasn't going to actually do that.
0: So you're not denying it. You did threaten to burn the place down.
4: But I didn't mean it. It was a joke.
1: A joke? Really? Jake, like, the owner came out at that point and was saying we had to go.
2: Oh, my gosh.
4: Well, we were already leaving.
0: All right.
4: So
0: well,
4: it's not like we got thrown out.
0: Serena, would you like to go out with Jake again? We'll pay for it.
1: You know, thank you. I'm so good.
4: Well, all right, fine. I guess I'll take my undefeated record somewhere else and enjoy losing at life, Serena.
2: Oh, dang.
0: Whoa.
1: Oh, wow. Okay, well, great. I hope you find your someone and you can burn down places together.
2: Oh.
4: It was a joke. I was not going to do that.
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0: It's almost time for your dirty little secret. 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
2: Hey, what's up? It's the Jubal Show's Dirty Little Secret. You have one?
3: I sure do.
2: Yay. Yes. What is it?
3: So I was at work and basically for months led to believe I was going to get a raise.
4: Hey,
3: so I started planning my life around that, right? Yeah. And then that ended up not happening. I didn't get the raise and in fact was totally gaslit. Like it was never a thing. It wasn't going to happen. And I was so angry about that, that I put water in my boss's gas tank.
4: Oh, wow. What does that do to the car?
3: So he had to buy a whole new engine because like it did damage. Like it was misfiring and stalling out and it was like needed to be replaced completely.
4: Oh, no. Well,
2: he doesn't know that you did it?
3: No, no idea. Like doesn't even suspect at all.
4: So like, are you kind of secretly happy about this?
3: No. The worst part of this is that actually, like right after I did this, he called me into his office and I got the raise.
4: Oh no.
2: So you had poured the water in and then you got a raise and had the car hadn't started messing up yet at that time?
3: No, it was shortly after. But
2: so
3: no,
2: you just knew it was
3: too late to do anything.
4: Wow.
2: Oh.
4: Well,
2: thank you for telling us your dirty little secret.
3: Yeah, thank you for hearing me.
0: What's your dirty little secret? Text Jubal to 41061.
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2: Your love life may be doomed. It's the Jubal Show. There's one thing that you might have in your possession right now that can ruin your relationships, and you might not even know what it is.
3: Oh, great.
2: We'll tell you what it is right after this. It's the Jubal Show. 1, 2.

0: Your relationship might be doomed and you might not even know it. It's the Jubal Show because according to new research, there's one thing that can lead to your love life being a disaster. And that one thing is having a messy car.
1: Oh, what? That makes sense.
0: They say having a messy car can be bad for your love life.
1: I think a messy car is even more than that, though. Like, it's bad for your love life, but it also tells me that you don't have your life together. So how do you have a romantic relationship with the person whose life's not together?
2: I mean, my car used to be very, very dirty. It was to keep things in there just in case I needed them. Like, I had clothes in there. I had, like, a blanket or a few.
1: I think you should have all of those things, but you can organize that.
2: Oh, yeah, mine wasn't organized. It's kind of tossed.
0: According to a new survey of 2,000 actively dating American adults, 81% say that it's rough out there. And now 3/4 have gone on fewer dates than they'd like because it's tough to find somebody to connect with. Aww. But it turns out that for those people, they say a messy car is an instant turnoff for them. And there's a list of the grossest things that people have seen in a car
3: there.
0: When they've gone on a date.
3: Bad out there.
0: Text in 41061. Calls up 888-343-1061. What is the grossest thing you've ever seen in someone's car that you've gone out on a date with? We'll tell you what number one is in just a second from the survey, but let's go over some of the other gross things that people have found in someone's car when they've gone on a date with them. Somebody said they found a moldy gallon of milk in the passenger seat. In the passenger seat. Like, keep that in the back.
3: Yeah, they got it seatbelted
0: in. Why is it in the passenger seat?
1: What are you doing with milk anyways? Does the body good taking a sip and then forget it's there for it to be moldy?
3: I just see it with a seatbelt strapped across it. Like, that's where I keep my moldy milk.
2: My buddy, my friend.
0: Another person said that they got in somebody's car on a date and they found 40 old McDonald's bags just hanging out. And so they decided not to go on another date with them. 40 McDonald's bags. I'd be like, you have a problem.
3: Yeah, like, what? Don't you stop at a gas station? There's garbage cans right there. Like, throw away your trash.
1: Lazy mind.
3: Yeah, it's gross.
2: More than a month.
3: It's a good sign. But it's also a good sign to avoid that person.
1: 40.
3: That's
1: a lot.
3: That's over a month worth of McDonald's.
0: The grossest things people have seen in the car of someone that they went on a date with. Text in yours, 41061. Somebody said that they saw puke all over the floor in someone's car that they didn't clean up.
2: Gosh.
0: They didn't. Why would you not clean that up if you're going on a date? Like, if you want to leave that in your own car by yourself, fine. But if you're going on a date, what do you think? You'd be like, hey, I should probably just clean up that puke that's on the floor before I go.
1: You're thinking, oh, this will be a good story time.
3: I'm glad I got that new cologne.
2: Ew. You smell that.
0: Somebody texted in at 41061 and said that the grossest thing they've seen in somebody's car when they went on a date with them was a dead cat in a box.
3: What?
0: Apparently they were going to bury it. They keep forgetting to bury it.
3: So call the police.
0: They just left it in the car for when they finally remember to bury the cat.
3: Yeah.
2: It's going to be a random one day and be like, oh my gosh, sprinkles. I'm so sorry. Let's go do that right now.
1: Oh no.
3: Anybody that's okay with dead bodies of any kind being around them for like that long of a time, that's a red flag.
1: Does it smell? Like, doesn't it start to smell?
3: Yes.
2: Does it decay?
1: Know it's there.
3: It's disgusting.
0: What's the grossest thing that you've seen in somebody's car that you've gone on a date with? Text us, 41061. Somebody texted in and said that they reached for the seatbelt when they were going on a date and they took the seatbelt down and then there was 3 maggots on their hand.
3: Nice.
0: Why are there maggots in your car?
3: That means there's some rotting meat somewhere. Yes.
2: Oh my gosh.
3: It's probably a hamburger from those 40 McDonald's bags that you have in the car.
1: Oh my gosh, they're probably going to wash it down with a water bottle full of their own pee. Do that when they're stuck in traffic. There's a good chance that's rolling around back there.
0: Yeah, that's on the list as well. Pee in a bottle. People have also seen that in somebody's car that they've gone on a date with. I have pee bottles in my car all the time.
3: All the time is crazy.
0: And I was dating this girl way back in the day, and I had to pee in a Gatorade bottle in my cup holder because I had peed on the way to meet her.
3: What?
0: Yeah, and it was hot. And she got in the car and she's like, oh my God. I was like, oh, cool. Have a sip of this. And she got the lid off and was about to touch it to her lips. And then I smacked it out of her hand. But then I smacked it out of her hand and I had to tell her that it was pee. And then I also had to be like, we should probably want to go change now because the pee's all over your pants.
3: And yet I'm still single and Jubal continues to date women and that's his game.
0: Yeah.
2: Ew, you basically peed on her.
1: Yeah. Some people like it.
0: Your phone prank happens every single hour on the 20s. Your next one is coming up right after this. And then right after that is Nina's What's Trending. It's the Jubal Show.
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2: Hello?
3: Hey, I was looking for Anakin's mommy.
2: Yes, who's this?
3: My name is Tom Bobrick. I'm calling from Elementary. I'm actually the substitute teacher today in your son Anakin's class, so I thought I'd give you a call. Talk to you for a moment.
2: Okay, is Anakin okay?
3: Oh, yeah, everything's fine with little Anakin. He's doing great today in class. You know, I've been a substitute teacher here for a while, so I've known Anakin for a couple of years now. I also have seen you pick him up from time to time, so thought I'd just give you a ring because I had a question for you.
2: Who is this again?
3: My name is Tom Bobrick. I'm a substitute teacher here at Elementary.
2: Okay, and what is the problem?
3: The problem is you got a hot mommy. I'm just going to say it.
2: Excuse me?
3: Yeah, I'm just going to throw it out there. You got a hot mommy.
2: What are you talking about?
3: So I was on the dating apps the other day. Not that I need them, but I was on it perusing like I do. And I noticed that there was somebody new that came up when I was swiping. And I've also seen her pick up Anakin before. And your mom is on the dating apps. Is that correct?
2: Wait, what? Mm-hmm. What are you talking about? This is wildly inappropriate. What are you calling about?
3: Before you say it's inappropriate, I was not on Tinder on the school's time. I was at home last night drinking some vino and swiping on Tinder, and I came across your mommy, and all I could think was, when can Mr. Bobrick get a shot?
2: Are you kidding me right now? I'm going to have to talk to somebody else because you should not be calling me like that.
3: Who I was wondering if you could talk to would be...
2: I don't even know who you are. I'm going to call the principal of the school. I'm going to do something. This is disgusting. Okay, what are you doing?
3: It's not the principal who wants a date with your mommy. It's Mr. Tom Bobrick.
2: What are you talking about? My mom?
3: I'm just saying, before I swiped on her, since she is a grandmother to one of the students here at the school, I thought it would be inappropriate if I just went ahead and swiped on her and matched with her. I figured it'd be more personal if I called you and asked for permission to date your mommy.
2: No, absolutely not. I don't even know who you are.
3: Tom Bobrick.
2: This is weird, and you're talking about my mom.
3: Well, I thought you would see it as respectful because, you know... I wanted to get your permission so that in case, you know, I end up at a Thanksgiving dinner, it's not going to be weird for little Anakin.
2: No, absolutely not. My mom would never be with somebody like you. You're a weirdo. You're growling over the phone. You're being a creep. You are disgusting. No, and I'm absolutely going to report you. Are you out of your mind?
3: How about this? Today when you're picking up little Anakin from school, why don't I just come out and talk to you a little bit? Maybe if we can meet face to face, you might let me date your mommy.
2: No, you're not going to go anywhere near me. You're not going to talk to me. If anything, you could talk to my husband that's coming with me so he can whoop your ass because you are disgusting.
3: Are you talking about your husband, Tommy?
2: Excuse me?
3: Your husband's name is Tommy, right?
2: Oh, my God. How do you know everything? This is so weird.
3: Oh, because Tommy actually emailed me. This is actually Jubal from the Jubal Show doing a phone prank on you, and Tommy wanted me to prank you.
2: Are you kidding me?
3: He said your mom just joined the dating apps and you're scared she's going to meet a loser, so he wanted to mess with you.
2: Oh, my God. I hate him so much. I literally thought there was a weirdo at the school. I was so scared.
3: Well, hey, now that your mom is single, though, do you mind?
2: No. Oh, my God.
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3: It's almost time for To Catch a Cheater. It's the Jubal Show, and one of our listeners thinks that her husband of 8 years might be cheating. All

0: Lately, he's just been distracted and spending hours on his computer without mentioning what he's doing. His phone, like texting nonstop with somebody. The other day, a friend texted me because she was out and she was having dinner, and my husband was sitting at a bar table with some woman sharing nachos.
1: Oh, that's weird.
0: And, yeah, my friend didn't say anything to him, but she sent me a picture, and it's definitely my husband sharing nachos with some freaking skank. I checked out our account, and that same day, he withdrew $500 in cash. So I don't know what's happening. I feel really disgusted. She might be a prostitute. I don't know, I want it.
2: Yeah, I'm sure you do want answers. I would, too.
3: A random thing to take a prostitute to, nachos. That's all I'm saying.
4: Yeah, usually you don't take a prostitute to get nachos, but it could be, you know, one of the, I mean, that you can hire escorts and things like that to go on dates. We've had that happen before.
2: to go get nachos.
3: Yeah.
4: You bring up anything to him at all?
0: No, because I don't want to give him an opportunity to lie to me. I just need to know.
4: Okay. Well, we'll see if we can figure it out for you. You told us what grocery store he is a rewards card member at, so we'll play a song, come back, and then call him and pretend to be from the grocery store and say that every single month we choose one rewards member who gets free flowers delivered from our floral department, and we'll see if he sends those to you or to somebody else, okay?
0: Okay.
4: Okay, we'll get you to Catch Cheater next. It's the Jubal Show.
5: Yeah.

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2: If you're just joining us for today's To Catch a Cheater, Sarah is on the phone and she thinks that her husband of 8 years named Chris might be messing around. So we're about to call him and pretend to be from the grocery store that he's a rewards card member and tell him that he's this month's lucky winner of free flowers delivered from our floral department. And we'll see if he believes that. And if he does, we'll see who he sends the flowers to, either his wife or to somebody else. And then hopefully we'll catch him cheating if he is. Hopefully he's not though, Sarah. But before we do that, Sarah, why don't you remind us why you think your husband Chris might be cheating again?
3: Yeah, he was caught by my friend. Well, he was pictured by my friend having nachos with some bag at a restaurant. And also, he withdrew $500 cash from our account earlier that day.
2: Okay, that's strange.
4: Very. Mm-hmm.
2: Well, here we go. I'm going to dial his phone number right now, and we'll see if he sends the flowers to you or to somebody else. Here we go.
5: Hello.
2: Hi, this is Corbett calling from Grocers. I was looking for our rewards card member named Chris.
5: What is this regarding again?
2: I'm calling from Grocers, and please don't hang up. This is not a marketing phone call. I'm actually calling with a big congratulations and thank you for your business. You're this month's winner. Congrats.
5: All right. What did I win?
2: Well, every single month we choose one rewards card member who gets a free gift from us. And this month it's flowers delivered from our floral department. It's absolutely free. You can send them wherever you like. Ooh. 36 long stem red roses, a box of candy or chocolate, and a card to send to anybody that you want.
5: Oh, very cool. Awesome. Yeah. Thank you so much, guys.
2: Well, thank you for your business. I mean, it's super simple. You'll get confirmations on everything before we're even off the phone. But I can take the information down right now if you already know who you want to send them to. If not, I can set up a time and call you back. Or you're always welcome to come down to the store, whatever is easier for you.
5: Absolutely. Let's go with send the flowers to, I'll give you the address as well. But Emily is the name.
2: And Emily, you said Emily.
5: Emily, yeah.
2: Okay, and do you want to put anything on a card to Emily?
5: Oh, yeah. You could say, you and me against the world, you're the best. That'd be perfect.
2: You and me against the world.
6: Who the hell is Emily?
2: Hey, Chris. This is actually a radio show. It's called The Jubal Show.
4: Yeah, hi, I'm Nina.
7: Hi, I'm Victoria.
2: And my name is Jubal, and we do a segment on the show that's called To Catch a Cheater, where if you think your significant other is cheating on you, you see who they send flowers to, and that's your wife, Sarah, who wants to know who Emily is.
4: We all do.
3: My friend saw you at the bar sharing nachos with that little bag of a girlfriend that you have. Who the hell is she? She's the best? You think that your wife of 8 years would be the best? What the hell are you doing? And you took out $500. Did you give her $500 in cash of our money?
5: First of all, you got to calm down, all right? Yes,
6: no,
5: I gave her $500.
6: Down. You're the one that's cheating.
2: Yeah.
6: How dare you tell me to calm down?
5: All right, you have to. Yes, I did give her $500. And then, no, I'm not.
6: Why?
5: No, I am not cheating. I know this looks really, really bad. It looks terrible. I know
2: you
5: this.
2: You just sent flowers to a woman named Emily and said, "You're the best, me and you against the world."
4: And you gave her.
5: Well, she is the best.
4: Okay.
6: She is the best. Who is?
5: And I know I've been acting weird and probably look suspicious, but she's not my girlfriend. Mm-hmm. She is an attorney.
6: Oh, okay.
4: That doesn't make anything better, though.
5: Yeah. She's an attorney.
6: What do you mean an attorney?
5: Okay.
6: Are you telling me you want a divorce? What the hell are you doing, man?
5: Oof. No, like, you have to calm down.
6: We could have talked about it. You don't have to get an attorney behind my back with my money.
5: You're not listening, all right? You're not calming down, so you're not listening. So you're just talking over me, and I can't explain myself.
2: I mean, you just told her you're getting a lawyer. If I was married to you, Chris, I would think the same thing, that maybe you're planning on divorcing me.
5: I understand that you guys think that, and this is crazy that you called me on a radio show to do this, but I know you're upset, and I know it doesn't look good, and I promise you I'm not cheating, and I definitely never, never, ever have, and I don't want to divorce you. So that's not what this is about.
4: Spit it out.
5: I have been keeping a secret. I have been keeping a secret, though. All right?
6: Okay, what?
5: So,
6: what?
5: Because I knew if I told you this, you would shut it down and you'd get upset at me. So So Emily's a Emily's an attorney. Let me speak, please. Emily's an attorney, and I hired her to sue the Golden Dragon.
4: The what?
6: Are you serious?
2: What?
4: What is?
2: What
4: that?
2: Is the Golden Dragon? I don't understand.
6: The Golden Dragon is an all-you-can-eat buffet that banned Chris for life because every Sunday he'd go there and bring like Ziploc bags and Tupperware so he could have lunches for the week.
4: No, you do not.
6: He's been pissed off ever since he got banned and has been saying he was going to sue them. I thought he was joking. I cannot believe we're
5: asking
6: this.
5: I told you you would shut it down.
2: You've been meeting with a lawyer so you can sue an all-you-can-eat buffet that you were banned from.
5: That's right. She's not just a lawyer. She's a bad lawyer. The Golden Dragon's going down. You're not going to know what hit him.
4: I'm sorry.
5: I know it sounds silly. I'm sorry you thought I was cheating. I would never cheat on you. I told you I drive by the Golden Dragon every day, and it's like taunting me, so I finally wanted to do something about it. And I'm going to show them. I'm going to show them who's the boss. That's right. Daddy needs his crab legs for the week. Yeah, I can show you all the paperwork, and I'd like you to try to be by my side the day we go to court and support me on it.
4: Absolutely not. How embarrassing.
6: No, there's no way I'm going to court with you so that you can sue an all-you-can-eat buffet for banning you. It's embarrassing.
5: Okay, well, you know, Emily, don't ask me to, you know, for a loan or any money when I make a killing off this Netflix docuseries. Trust me, it's going to happen. The Golden Dragon's going down.
4: Wow.
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10: All three host countries are now out of the World Cup after the U.S. fell to Belgium, who sealed the win with a late goal.
11: 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Romelu Lukaku! The exclamation point for Belgium!
10: 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Belgium, meanwhile, meets Spain in Friday's quarterfinals.
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0: 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I got you.
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morning to you. Whew, it is TikTok Tuesday here on Trey Renee in the Midday, but we'll get back into that in a little bit. How about right now? Get ready for me to spill the tea. Every hour right around the 30s. This was popping with me, your girl Trey Renee in the Midday.

0: doubt.
1: Hey, it's your girl Trey Renee in the Midday Jam in 107.5. It's Ticked Off Tuesday here on the show, and Randy just hit me in my DMs and says she hates these new towels with the whole lint balls and everything, too.

Carrie caught in the wild, acting like a normal, everyday person? What? It's what's poppin'. It's your girl, Trey Renee, in the Midday Jammin' 107.5, Portland's number one for hip-hop throwbacks, and me spilling the tea.

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0: All right, all right. 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
0: Beyonce is poppin' after releasing, surprisingly, a brand new song over the weekend, of course, on July 4th, not because of Independence Day, but because the 4th means a lot to Beyonce. The 4th of anything. She's always doing something. Anyway, she dropped this song called Morning Dew, or Donk. I know. Anyway, the track is being called the start of a, quote, 60-day countdown to her next birthday and the reissue of B-Day. Now, B-Day is the album that was released back in September 4th. See what I'm saying? 2006? Yeah, that's right. 20 years ago. Okay. Anyway, debuted at number one on the Billboard 200 chart, featuring some of our favorite hits here, Irreplaceable and Deja Vu, featuring Jay-Z. But back to this new song. It's not just the song. She released some little visuals with it, too. She's always doing something and always on the 4th of something. So we have something to look forward to from Beyonce. But what do you think of the new song? Do you like it? It was originally supposed to be on the album, right? Or on at least a previous album. It's an old song. Just, you know, Beyonce doing what she does. Leading up to some huge, huge PR rollout machine situation. So, yay!
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It's your girl Trey Renee in the midday on Jammin' 107.5. And boy, I'd be so ticked off if I was on this cruise. So apparently, Turkish authorities have banned a cruise ship catering to American LGBTQ plus travelers from docking in the country's ports, citing, quote, moral standards and family values as the reason. Whoa, if I was taking a Mediterranean cruise and I couldn't stop where I wanted to, all because you all don't like the way I live my life,

Mm-hmm. I know. Again. Looks like parking rates are going up by 20 cents every hour. And then event parking up by like 40 cents. And let's see, city-owned garages, that went up about 15 cents. Still, all these cents add up, literally.

It's your girl Trey Renee in the midday getting ready to hook you up with some Rihanna. Speaking of which, she's the only one that can get me watching a grocery store video for like 30 minutes. I don't know if you follow Jason Lee, but that's her friend, and he recorded her exchange in the grocery store that actually also included Rihanna uplifting a fan battling cancer.

of booty. What will the theme be this week for someone to try to convince their significant other to leave their job to meet them for a booty call in the weirdest ways possible? You'll find out. Also, brand new phone prank, dirty little secrets to catch a cheater, and more. That's all tomorrow on The Jubal Show. If-

0: All right, all right. It's your girl Trey Renee in the midday, and it's about that time for me to spill the tea.
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0: Mariah Carey is popping today, y'all. And I mean, fans are in shock. Why? Because she apparently stands in line like a normal person at Disneyland. Or at least she did this day. So people caught a very serious glimpse of the Mariah Carey standing in line for an attraction at Disney California Adventure Park with her teenage twins, Moroccan and Monroe. Mm-hmm. This took place over the 4th of July holiday. So people are like, okay, girl. Mariah's decision to wait in line like other guests. I mean, you know, instead of doing what they always do, which I would take advantage of. I'm not mad at this at all. If you've ever been to these amusement parks, Disneyland and all the rest included, if you can get special treatment and get on the rides and get around with no problem, I take it any day of the week. So I'm not hating. I'm just saying she could have had the special treatment. But many people are describing it as wild and amazing to see Mariah and her twins standing in a regular line. Now, let's be clear. I refuse to believe that she was in the regular line. She was probably in Disney's Lightning Lane lines. Yeah, and I get that too. I get that kind of, listen, I'm not going to these parks without that. I'm sorry, it's worth the extra money because you'll spend all day waiting for one attraction. Anyway, I digress. So, yeah, she normally has this whole big glamorous entourage image thing going on and being escorted everywhere, but no. They said she was looking like she was enjoying a family outing at the park. A little rare glimpse of Mariah Carey doing an ordinary thing. Oh my goodness, they're regular people.
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0: holla, holla, sit down, low, holla, low, holla, holla, holla, holla, sit down, holla, holla, holla.
1: This World Cup has been amazing. Sad that Canada lost. Upset that Mexico lost. Extremely upset that the United States lost last night in Seattle, of all places. But overall, World Cup has been fun. CKNY Afternoon, Gem 107.5.